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0: are beautiful. 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Belladonna, you are beautiful. 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Yes, you are Belladonna.
1: Hello, 1, 2, 3, mic check. Hello, hello, hello, hello.
0: Are beautiful.

0: Yes, you are Belladonna. Belladonna, you are beautiful. Yes, you are Belladonna. Belladonna, you are beautiful. Yes, you are Belladonna.
1: Okay, are you beautiful? Because you are.
0: You Belladonna. Beautiful.
1: So,
0: are.
1: You are.
0: Beautiful.
1: Are. You are. You are. You are. You are. You are. You are. You are.
0: Yes.
1: You. So the time the Kamahal Samavans reduce the lar. So the time to reduce Sumra Abdulki Samavans, so Rikaga, the FM 930, Taga, the FM 940, 94 Bandimavans, Zamapa Kalsi, Suke, Dagis Dassim Masses, Mobile Bandi, Parala, 93 Gitanto, Malumatra, Zama, the Kavans, Nazulevas, Tasusera, Life Tayana, back to back only. Tasula Yachi Purunama Tasula Dawiliu. She back to back call me. Purun Zamasara. Atu call the Sawabai Ragalu. Audri Rasara. The 9-3 Ragalu. The time the 9-3 Tisumbra Abdunki Samavansori. Purun Sawabiwala. Tasunamuk Yuha. Nana. He Waribia. Choki the program Shuruatanala. Back to back live calls in Selishuruku. Suha. Nanukur Tira Pelani callers amongst her Sugrazi. The come yani, the come frequency razi. The time Mahvish belongs to Mabazori. Sasuhum, dear dear Ramana, Mirabani, thank you. Our date message Raki Sira 9394, both are frequencies bandi. Zama, Zama, Zama, Zama, Zama, the Gavan, Sasu Sira, life dayana, will get clear dayana, life for the Hubarala, Zamavan Sasu Sira, okay, they gonna. So Karano, ya, the radio, Yakadarman, the radio, you jumla, the Grano Minavalu, the radio, Avridunku, Kadarman Avridunku, the time, the Kamahal, Tasu Sama, the Gavan, so. Live current. That's it. The time took his alone. Delta Chiravur Sidam Delta Barano Kubarala Zumanga, the Warsik Rutsikama Lakada Alta Begada, the Dora Baram Sevegana Jesela Dasiragala. That's it. The Magna Little Liru Sigama. That's it. The current and a Harsir Gear. Avans Sadir Kat Katrazi 9-4 Bandi Zama Avans Katki Gidawale Khani Malumat Rakhai Chi 9-4 Bandi Zama Avans Katki 9-3 Tasu Sir Zama Avans Clear Dekana The 9-3 Dekhi Time Chi Sumbra Abadun Kidi Kindly 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
2: 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What is the time?
3: 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It's show time.
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5: Ladies and gentlemen, may I have your attention, please? The show starts in 5.